right. I've always waited for the moment that you would come through my door. But this brought loneliness so far. I lay my hand unto my

0: from his bedroom. And everybody's calling me, but my phone don't work and his phone don't work and his.
1: Radio 38, immer gute Musik.